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4: WMEV weather. Mostly clear skies this evening and overnight, lows into the mid-40s. Lots of sunshine Wednesday with highs in the mid to upper 70s. Dry conditions with temperatures above normal with highs near 80 degrees Thursday and into Friday. Lows in the mid to upper 40s to near 50 degrees. Next chance for rain is late Saturday night into Sunday. A little cooler with highs in the mid-70s. I'm StormTrack 5 meteorologist Teresa Carter.

thought she was hotter than a $2 pistol. 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
3: Mostly clear skies this evening and overnight, lows into the mid-40s. Lots of sunshine Wednesday with highs in the mid to upper 70s. Dry conditions with temperatures above normal with highs near 80 degrees Thursday and into Friday. Lows in the mid to upper 40s to near 50 degrees. Next chance for rain is late Saturday night into Sunday. A little cooler with highs in the mid-70s. I'm StormTrack 5 meteorologist Teresa Carter.

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0: AP News, I'm Marcela Sanchez. President Trump says U.S. and Iranian officials have met in New York as the war nears the seven-month mark. AP Washington correspondent Sagar Magani reports.
1: This is a very good meeting.
2: At the UN, the president gave few details other than saying it lasted a few hours. That was a few hours after he issued another threat to Tehran, telling the General Assembly he faces a big choice. Does he make a deal to end the war?
3: Or do I annihilate the Islamic Republic?
2: Part of a full-throated defense of starting the war. The president says Iran is trying to stall on a deal until after November's midterm elections, as Republicans face pressure over high gas prices. The president says that will not affect how he approaches the war.
3: It doesn't even enter my mind.
2: Sagar Magani, Washington.
4: Sir,
5: you should not be here covering me. You said you weren't going to cover me. You shouldn't be covering me.
0: A tense moment between Trump and CNN's Caitlin Collins during his United Nations visit yesterday. CNN is one of the three outlets banned from White House grounds, but it had been admitted to the UN as regularly credentialed media. CNN, along with MS Now and Politico, have filed a joint lawsuit asking a judge to find the administration's move unconstitutional. A hearing is scheduled for later this afternoon. The Justice Department says a U.S. Postal Service letter carrier in Utah threw out more than 300 mail ballots.

0: ballots that were being sent to voters for the state's June primary. Damon Matai Ci was arrested yesterday and appeared in federal court in Salt Lake City. The 34-year-old pleaded not guilty to a felony charge of destruction or delay of mail. If convicted, he could face up to 5 years in federal prison. Asian shares were mixed while oil prices fell. U.S. futures edged up. This is AP News.
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2: Mostly clear skies and chilly overnight, lows in the middle to upper 40s. Mostly sunny and warm Wednesday, pleasant and warming up nicely tomorrow, with highs in the middle to upper 70s. Mainly clear skies Wednesday night, not quite as cool, with lows in the lower 50s. Lots of sunshine Thursday, warmer with low humidity levels. Highs topping out in the upper 70s to lower 80s. Increasing clouds later on Friday. I'm meteorologist David Boyd in the Storm Track Follow-Up Center.
3: Mostly clear skies this evening and overnight, lows into the mid-40s. Lots of sunshine Wednesday with highs in the mid to upper 70s. Dry conditions with temperatures above normal with highs near 80 degrees Thursday and into Friday. Lows in the mid to upper 40s to near 50 degrees. Next chance for rain is late Saturday night into Sunday. A little cooler with highs in the mid-70s. I'm Storm Track 5 meteorologist Teresa Carter.

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He's a ranch hand in a pinch, man. Hotter than the red on the cattle brand. Cause she's a gold digger with a quick trigger. A cast iron skillet swinging lid flipper. Now he's a double wide on the county line. Sipping on a six pack of Lone Star Light. She did him dirty, took him to

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The stripe was white, it was 18 feet from the bow to the stern line. Second hand from a dealer in Atlanta, I rode up with Daddy when he went there to get her.

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1: weather. Mostly clear skies this evening and overnight, lows into the mid-40s. Lots of sunshine Wednesday with highs in the mid to upper 70s. Dry conditions with temperatures above normal with highs near 80 degrees Thursday and into Friday. Lows in the mid to upper 40s to near 50 degrees. Next chance for rain is late Saturday night into Sunday. A little cooler with highs in the mid 70s. I'm Storm Track 5 meteorologist Teresa Carter.

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5: Mostly clear skies and chilly overnight, lows in the middle to upper 40s. Mostly sunny and warm Wednesday, pleasant and warming up nicely tomorrow, with highs in the middle to upper 70s. Mainly clear skies Wednesday night, not quite as cool, with lows in the lower 50s. Lots of sunshine Thursday, warmer with low humidity levels. Highs topping out in the upper 70s to lower 80s. Increasing clouds later on Friday. I'm meteorologist David Boyd in the Storm Track Weather Center.

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2: WMEV weather. Mostly clear skies and chilly overnight, lows in the middle to upper 40s. Mostly sunny and warm Wednesday, pleasant and warming up nicely tomorrow, with highs in the middle to upper 70s. Mainly clear skies Wednesday night, not quite as cool, with lows in the lower 50s. Lots of sunshine Thursday, warmer with low humidity levels. Highs topping out in the upper 70s to lower 80s. Increasing clouds later on Friday. I'm meteorologist David Boyd in the Storm Track Forecast Center.

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But she looks back, yeah, she throws me a kiss like, honey, I sure want you. And it's 103 between her and me, and only 92 in Daytona. 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
1: Mostly clear skies and chilly overnight, lows in the middle to upper 40s. Mostly sunny and warm Wednesday, pleasant and warming up nicely tomorrow, with highs in the middle to upper 70s. Mainly clear skies Wednesday night, not quite as cool, with lows in the lower 50s. Lots of sunshine Thursday, warmer with low humidity levels. Highs topping out in the upper 70s to lower 80s. Increasing clouds later on Friday. I'm meteorologist David Boyd in the Storm Track Weather Center.

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0: 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Coming up on the countdown this weekend, John Morgan joins us in studio, and he will perform. 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
2: 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It's who we are.
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4: WMEV weather. Mostly clear skies and chilly overnight, lows in the middle to upper 40s. Mostly sunny and warm Wednesday, pleasant and warming up nicely tomorrow, with highs in the middle to upper 70s. Mainly clear skies Wednesday night, not quite as cool, with lows in the lower 50s. Lots of sunshine Thursday, warmer with low humidity levels. Highs topping out in the upper 70s to lower 80s. Increasing clouds later on Friday. I'm meteorologist David Boyd in the Storm Track Weather Center.

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sitting on the front porch, waving at the cars that go by. 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
2: 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Chase Briscoe now swings wide on Tyler Reddick. 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
1: 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Hamlin in the middle. 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
0: The Bank of America 400. 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
9: Mostly clear skies and chilly overnight, lows in the middle to upper 40s. Mostly sunny and warm Wednesday, pleasant and warming up nicely tomorrow, with highs in the middle to upper 70s. Mainly clear skies Wednesday night, not quite as cool, with lows in the lower 50s. Lots of sunshine Thursday, warmer with low humidity levels. Highs topping out in the upper 70s to lower 80s. Increasing clouds later on Friday. I'm meteorologist David Boyd in the Storm Track Weather Center.

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1: News, I'm Marcela Sanchez. Cornell University trustees have announced that former Deputy Attorney General Sally Yates will review how the university handles sexual misconduct complaints. Cornell officials have been criticized for their response to a complaint from a woman who told campus police in 2024 that she had been sexually assaulted by multiple Chi Phi fraternity brothers. New York's Attorney General is conducting a criminal investigation, and the governor has called for an independent review. In Tennessee, lawyers for Krista Pike say she's conscious after her failed execution. The AP's Ed Donahue has more.
2: Her lawyers say Krista Pike is conscious after her failed execution in Tennessee. In a statement, the lawyers say Pike is awake and speaking as she receives treatment at a hospital. They express gratitude for the first responders and the medical team at the hospital, who they say treated Krista like a human and have provided exceptional care to her. Pike survived two doses as Tennessee officials attempted to put her to death for the 1995 killing of classmate Colleen Slemmer. The lethal injection drug didn't kill her, but her lawyers say her arms were left burned and blistered. The lawyers want Tennessee Governor Bill Lee to commute Pike's sentence to life in prison without parole. I'm Ed Donahue.
1: After a roughly year-long process, Skydance-owned Paramount has closed its $81 billion takeover of Warner Brothers Discovery.

0: Beyond Hollywood, the mega merger will bring CBS and CNN under the same roof. The Royal Swedish Academy of Sciences is awarding the Nobel Prize in Chemistry today. The Medicine and Physics Awards this week have recognized studies of brain activity and neutrinos. The Literature Prize is set to be awarded tomorrow, while the Peace Prize will be announced Friday. The Economics Prize will be the final of this year's Nobels when it's announced on Monday. This is AP News.
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temperatures back to the middle and upper 70s. West winds 10 miles per hour or less. Mainly clear skies for tonight. Not as cool with overnight lows in the upper 40s and low 50s. Lots of sunshine for your Thursday. Warmer with low humidity. High temperatures in the upper 70s and low 80s. So we're starting that warming trend. West winds 10 miles per hour or less. And a few showers moves in by Saturday with rain chances likely by Sunday. From the StormTrack 5 Weather Center, I'm meteorologist Kit Alexander.

Was it two to the three to the four? When it's last call and they kick us out the door. It's getting kinda late, but the ladies want some more. Oh my, good Lord. Tell them drinks.

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9: Anyone having knowledge of a child between the ages of birth and 21 who is not currently being served in a special education program but is suspected of having a disability should contact school officials. You can contact the principal at the child's school or Steve Blevins, Director of Special Education at the Smith County School Board Office at 276-783-3791. The VFW post number 4667 at 861 Gouldsby Street in Marion has bingo the second and fourth Saturday of the month with doors open at 4 p.m., early bird at 6 p.m., and regular bingo at 7 p.m. Everyone is welcome.
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0: 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Broadcasting live since 1961 to over 30 counties and into five states.
1: From the 93.9 WMEV Newsroom, I'm Kevin Castle. Multiple schools in neighboring Wyoming County, West Virginia will remain closed as the system deals with a skin infection outbreak. A central office spokesperson said a deep clean of all schools will take place and select schools will reopen on Wednesday, but some high schools and elementary campuses are still off limits with extracurricular activities canceled. State Health Department officials are assisting in the investigation. A proposed aquaculture project at the Tazewell County-Russell County border has stalled, and developers blame the Trump administration for part of their delays. Delegate Will Moorfield told the Cardinal News that the company, Canadian-based Pure Salmon, has indicated federal tariffs on construction components, along with fuel and economic instability, as reasons work has stopped on the 200-acre site that will produce steelhead trout to use in pet products, groceries, sales, and for restaurants. More than $80 million has been spent on the project that company leaders said would create 200 new jobs. Some mark the beginning of the holiday season when they see Santa on the rugged rails of eastern Kentucky and southwest Virginia. The annual CSX Santa Train excursion, now in its 84th year, is scheduled for its annual 110-mile trek from Shelby, Kentucky to Kingsport on November 21st. Santa will also have more than 15,000 toys and winter accessories on board to distribute at select stops, with Santa's army of volunteers sorting packages for the trip at the Eastman Road location of Food City that week. Search for CSX Santa Train on Facebook to get updates. For 93.9 WMEV News, I'm Kevin Castle.
2: I'm Marcela Sanchez. Cornell University trustees have announced that former Deputy Attorney General Sally Yates will review how the university handles sexual misconduct complaints. Cornell officials have been criticized for their response to a complaint from a woman who told campus police in 2024 that she had been sexually assaulted by multiple Chi Phi fraternity brothers. New York's Attorney General is conducting a criminal investigation, and the governor has called for an independent review. In Tennessee, lawyers for Krista Pike say she's conscious after her failed execution. The AP's Ed Donahue has more.
3: Her lawyers say Krista Pike is conscious after her failed execution in Tennessee. In a statement, the lawyers say Pike is awake and speaking as she receives treatment at a hospital. They express gratitude for the first responders and the medical team at the hospital, who they say treated Krista like a human and have provided exceptional care to her. Pike survived two doses as Tennessee officials attempted to put her to death for the 1995 killing of classmate Colleen Slemmer. The lethal injection drug didn't kill her, but her lawyers say her arms were left burned and blistered. The lawyers want Tennessee Governor Bill Lee to commute Pike's sentence to life in prison without parole. I'm Ed Donahue.
2: After a roughly year-long process, Skydance-owned Paramount has closed its $81 billion takeover of Warner Brothers Discovery. Beyond Hollywood, the mega merger will bring CBS and CNN under the same roof. The Royal Swedish Academy of Sciences is awarding the Nobel Prize in Chemistry today. The medicine and

0: Physics Awards this week have recognized studies of brain activity and neutrinos. The Literature Prize is set to be awarded tomorrow, while the Peace Prize will be announced Friday. The Economics Prize will be the final of this year's Nobels when it's announced on Monday. This is AP News.
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5: WMEV Weather. Most of sunny skies, warm and pleasant conditions expected for your Wednesday. High temperatures back to the middle and upper 70s. West winds 10 miles per hour or less. Mainly clear skies for tonight. Not as cool with overnight lows in the upper 40s and low 50s. Lots of sunshine for your Thursday. Warmer with low humidity. High temperatures in the upper 70s and low 80s. So we're starting that warming trend. West winds 10 miles per hour or less. And a few showers moves in by Saturday with rain chances likely by Sunday. From the StormTrack 5 Weather Center, I'm meteorologist Kit Alexander.

0: 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Coming up on the countdown this weekend, John Morgan joins us in studio, and he will perform. And we'll find out if Kenny Chesney can keep the number one song for a second straight week. It's the Country Top 30 this weekend right here.
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0: From the 93.9 WMEV Newsroom, I'm Kevin Castle. Multiple schools in neighboring Wyoming County, West Virginia will remain closed as the system deals with a skin infection outbreak. A central office spokesperson said a deep clean of all schools will take place and select schools will reopen on Wednesday, but some high schools and elementary campuses are still off limits with extracurricular activities canceled. State Health Department officials are assisting in the investigation. A proposed aquaculture project at the Tazewell County-Russell County border has stalled, and developers blame the Trump administration for part of their delays. Delegate Will Moorfield told the Cardinal News that the company, Canadian-based Pure Salmon, has indicated federal tariffs on construction components, along with fuel and economic instability, as reasons work has stopped on the 200-acre site that will produce steelhead trout to use in pet products, grocery sales, and for restaurants. More than $80 million has been spent on the project that company leaders said would create 200 new jobs. Some mark the beginning of the holiday season when they see Santa on the rugged rails of eastern Kentucky and southwest Virginia. The annual CSX Santa Train excursion, now in its 84th year, is scheduled for its annual 110-mile trek from Shelby, Kentucky to Kingsport on November 21st. Santa will also have more than 15,000 toys and winter accessories on board to distribute at select stops, with Santa's army of volunteers sorting packages for the trip at the Eastman Road location of Food City that week. Search for CSX Santa Train on Facebook to get updates. For 93.9 WMEV News, I'm Kevin Castle.
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2: WMEV weather. Most of sunny skies, warm and pleasant conditions expected for your Wednesday. High temperatures back to the middle and upper 70s. West winds 10 miles per hour or less. Mainly clear skies for tonight. Not as cool with overnight lows in the upper 40s and low 50s. Lots of sunshine for your Thursday. Warmer with low humidity. High temperatures in the upper 70s and low 80s, so we're starting that warming trend. West winds 10 miles per hour or less, and a few showers moves in by Saturday, with rain chances likely by Sunday. From the StormTrack 5 Weather Center, I'm meteorologist Kit Alexander.

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2: 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Chase Briscoe now swings wide on Tyler Reddick. 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
1: Tyler Reddick down low. Hamlin in the middle. Chase Briscoe up high. Move Tyler Reddick to the point at Charlotte.
0: The Bank of America 400. 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

0: From the 93.9 WMEV Newsroom, I'm Jay Patricks. A proposed aquaculture project at the Tazewell-Russell County border has stalled, and developers blame the Trump administration for part of their delays. Delegate Will Moorfield told Cardinal News that the company, Canadian-based Pure Salmon, has indicated federal tariffs on construction components along with fuel and economic instability as reasons work has stopped on the 200-acre site that will produce steelhead trout to use in pet products, grocery sales, and for restaurants. More than $80 million has been spent on the project that company leaders said would create 200 new jobs. Attorneys with the ACLU representing multiple inmates at Wise County's Red Onion Supermax prison have announced a settlement to a civil suit with the Virginia Department of Corrections. Here's Kevin Castle.
1: Citing unfit conditions, including exceeding standards of solitary confinement beyond 15 days, invasive cavity searches, physical abuse, racial harassment, and denial of showers, food, and physical activity were cited in the civil suit filed 7 years ago and was set to go to trial in Abingdon this week. An inmate death at Red Onion in 2025, classified as a homicide, remains under investigation by Wise County officials. I'm Kevin Castle.
0: And the Hayside Town Council voting unanimously Tuesday night to move forward with the expulsion process for Mayor Larry Yates following his mid-September arrest. Yates, who is currently out on bond facing multiple felony charges, including embezzlement, fraud, and the misuse of public assets for personal benefit. The council previously called an emergency meeting on September 22nd to demand his resignation. For 93.9 WMEV News, I'm Jay Patricks.
2: Sanchez. Lawyers for a former Olympian accused of damaging the Lincoln Memorial Reflecting Pool want answers about why he was charged. The AP's Ed Donahue reports.
3: The case was dropped against David Hearn after it was determined he was not responsible. Now his lawyers want two government watchdogs to examine what they say was a flawed investigation and prosecution. Meantime, President Trump says the reflecting pool will be filled with water again soon.
4: We went and got rid of all of the old pipes, which we were going to do later during the winter. We did it, and I think it's almost complete from what I understand.
5: Are you going to go visit? Mm-hmm. Can you go visit again?
4: I'm going to visit.
3: The president repeated his unfounded claims the pool had been vandalized.
4: The grass was destroyed with the letters, the famous letters.
3: The reflecting pool is undergoing a second round of repairs after a first round was botched. Ed Donahue, Washington.
6: The Royal Swedish Academy of Sciences has decided to award the 2026 Nobel Prize in Chemistry to Henri Cagan and

0: intenso suoi.
1: The scientists were awarded the Nobel Prize in Chemistry for their efforts to resolve mysterious mirror changes in chemical molecules. The Royal Swedish Academy of Sciences will announce the literature prize tomorrow in Stockholm. Israelis have gathered to mark the anniversary of the October 7th, 2023 Hamas-led attack that killed 1,200 people. Families in southern Israel gathered in several places, including the site of a music festival that the militants overran 3 years ago in the deadliest attack in the country's history. It's the first anniversary since all the hostages, living and dead, were returned. For Palestinians, the anniversary brings another day of mourning for the tens of thousands of people killed during Israel's retaliatory campaign in Gaza. World shares retreated today. More stories at apnews.com. This is AP News.
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7: Most of sunny skies, warm and pleasant conditions expected for your Wednesday. High temperatures back to the middle and upper 70s. West winds 10 miles per hour or less. Mainly clear skies for tonight. Not as cool with overnight lows in the upper 40s and low 50s. Lots of sunshine for your Thursday. Warmer with low humidity. High temperatures in the upper 70s and low 80s. So we're starting that warming trend. West winds 10 miles per hour or less. And a few showers moves in by Saturday with rain chances likely by Sunday. From Storm Track 5 Weather Center, I'm meteorologist Kit Alexander.

He's a ranch hand in a pinch, man. 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A cast iron skillet swinging lid flipper. Now he's a double wide on the county line. Sipping on a six pack of Lone Star Light. She did him dirty, took him to

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0: Put him back in. 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People go, oh, he looks like you. It's as if I was from Neptune. I got to sand down a point and give him Rogaine. They give you a lot of help there, you know, when you raise kids. 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When I was a kid in my crib in Philadelphia, I was listening to my great aunt chain smoking Marlboro Red singing me a lullaby.
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0: Here, play with my smoke rings. That's a true story.
2: I picked up on a common country song, which I call the list song. If you listen to country, you know what I'm talking about. The list song is where they have like a real generic chorus, very general, right? It'll be like, I love this town. And you're like, what town? And they're like, any town. Yeah, it doesn't matter. You make a song like Sweet Home Alabama, people from Alabama are like, that's our song. You make a song like, I love this town. People are like, I live in a town. Right? They're ready to get on board. And then they just list a bunch of like vaguely sort of generic American stuff. Like whatever they think represents USA. It'll just be like, I love this town. Just dogs in the front porch, chickens in the yard. Everybody's out there working so hard. Football game on a Friday night. Levi's jeans and a cold Bud Light. I love this town. John Deere tractors, Daisy Dukes. You're like, those aren't lyrics. You're reading out of a Sears catalog at this point.
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From the 93.9 WMEV Newsroom, I'm Jay Patricks. A proposed aquaculture project at the Tazewell-Russell County border has stalled, and developers blame the Trump administration for part of their delays. Delegate Will Moorfield told Cardinal News that the company, Canadian-based Pure Salmon, has indicated federal tariffs on construction components along with fuel and economic instability as reasons work has stopped.

0: On the 200-acre site that will produce steelhead trout to use in pet products, grocery sales, and for restaurants. More than $80 million has been spent on the project that company leaders said would create 200 new jobs. Attorneys with the ACLU representing multiple inmates at Wise County's Red Onion Supermax prison have announced a settlement to a civil suit with the Virginia Department of Corrections. Here's Kevin Castle.
1: Citing unfit conditions, including exceeding standards of solitary confinement beyond 15 days, invasive cavity searches, physical abuse, racial harassment, and denial of showers, food, and physical activity were cited in the civil suit filed 7 years ago and was set to go to trial in Abingdon this week. An inmate death at Red Onion in 2025, classified as a homicide, remains under investigation by Wise County officials. I'm Kevin Castle.
0: And the Hayside Town Council voting unanimously Tuesday night to move forward with the expulsion process for Mayor Larry Yates following his mid-September arrest. Yates, who is currently out on bond facing multiple felony charges, including embezzlement, fraud, and the misuse of public assets for personal benefit. The council previously called an emergency meeting on September 22nd to demand his resignation. For 93.9 WMEV News, I'm Jay Patricks.
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6: Mostly sunny skies, warm and pleasant conditions expected for your Wednesday. High temperatures back to the middle and upper 70s. West winds 10 miles per hour or less. Mainly clear skies for tonight. Not as cool with overnight lows in the upper 40s and low 50s. Lots of sunshine for your Thursday. Warmer with low humidity. High temperatures in the upper 70s and low 80s, so we're starting that warming trend. West winds 10 miles per hour or less, and a few showers moves in by Saturday, with rain chances likely by Sunday. From the StormTrack 5 Weather Center, I'm meteorologist Kit Alexander.

0: 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Good morning. It's time for Bad Dad Jokes.
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4: 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Why did the lawnmower interrupt?

0: Why did the lawnmower interrupt? It wanted to cut to the point. Why did the pencil join the debate club? Why did the pencil join the debate club? To draw the line. And why did the taco avoid drama? Why did the taco avoid drama? It already had enough beef. And why did the teddy bear skip dessert? Why did the teddy bear skip dessert? 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
1: From the 93.9 WMEV newsroom, I'm Jay Patricks. A proposed aquaculture project at the Tazewell-Russell County border has stalled, and developers blame the Trump administration for part of their delays. Delegate Will Moorfield told Cardinal News that the company, Canadian-based Pure Salmon, has indicated federal tariffs on construction components along with fuel and economic instability as reasons work has stopped on the 200-acre site that will produce steelhead trout to use in pet products, grocery sales, and for restaurants. More than $80 million has been spent on the project that company leaders said would create 200 new jobs. Attorneys with the ACLU representing multiple inmates at Wise County's Red Onion Supermax prison have announced a settlement to a civil suit with the Virginia Department of Corrections. Here's Kevin Castle.
2: Citing unfit conditions, including exceeding standards of solitary confinement beyond 15 days, invasive cavity searches, physical abuse, racial harassment, and denial of showers, food, and physical activity were cited in the civil suit filed 7 years ago and was set to go to trial in Abingdon this week. An inmate death at Red Onion in 2025, classified as a homicide, remains under investigation by Wise County officials. I'm Kevin Castle.
1: And the Hayside Town Council voting unanimously Tuesday night to move forward with the expulsion process for Mayor Larry Yates following his mid-September arrest. Yates, who is currently out on bond facing multiple felony charges, including embezzlement, fraud, and the misuse of public assets for personal benefit. The council previously called an emergency meeting on September 22nd to demand his resignation. For 93.9 WMEV News, I'm Jay Patricks.
3: News, I'm Marcela Sanchez. In Tennessee, death row inmate Krista Pike is awake and speaking after surviving a failed execution attempt. Her attorneys will head to court today to seek more information from the Tennessee Department of Correction after she survived two doses of pentobarbital on September 30th.
4: I have a call scheduled. Yep.
5: When is that call scheduled for?
4: Very soon.
3: President Trump says he has a call scheduled with Russian President Vladimir Putin to discuss a possible case of pneumonic plague at a Siberian research institute. Health authorities are investigating after the death of an employee at the Anti-Plague Institute, which authorities attributed to pneumonia with an unknown cause. The World Health Organization says the case presents a very low risk outside Russia. Skydance-owned Paramount has closed its $81 billion takeover of Warner Brothers Discovery. The merger brings two of America's oldest movie-making studios together under a new name, Skydance. Henri Cagon and Kenzo Soi have won the Nobel Prize in Chemistry for their work on mirror images and chemical molecules. Their discoveries have been pivotal for chemists in creating pharmaceuticals. Asked by the Nobel Committee for his reaction, Soi says he's pleased to be sharing it with such a famous expert in the field.
6: The most exciting day in my life. I'm very glad to share the prize with Professor Henri Cagon, such a famous organic chemist.
3: The Royal Swedish Academy of Sciences will announce the Literature Prize tomorrow, the Nobel Peace Prize on Friday, and the Nobel

0: Memorial Prize in Economic Sciences on Monday. Tropical storm Isaiah formed earlier today in the waters off eastern Mexico. Forecasters say it's expected to strengthen into the first hurricane of the Atlantic season. This is AP News.
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6: Most of sunny skies, warm and pleasant conditions expected for your Wednesday. High temperatures back to the middle and upper 70s. West winds 10 miles per hour or less. Mainly clear skies for tonight. Not as cool with overnight lows in the upper 40s and low 50s. Lots of sunshine for your Thursday. Warmer with low humidity. High temperatures in the upper 70s and low 80s. So we're starting that warming trend. West winds 10 miles per hour or less. And a few showers moves in by Saturday with rain chances likely by Sunday. From the StormTrack 5 Weather Center, I'm meteorologist Kit Alexander.

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0: Out today to Dreama Edwards, 60, from family and friends. 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

0: production components along with fuel and economic instability as reasons work has stopped on the 200-acre site that will produce steelhead trout to use in pet products, grocery sales, and for restaurants. More than $80 million has been spent on the project that company leaders said would create 200 new jobs. Attorneys with the ACLU representing multiple inmates at Wise County's Red Onion Supermax prison have announced a settlement to a civil suit with the Virginia Department of Corrections. Here's Kevin Castle.
1: Citing unfit conditions, including exceeding standards of solitary confinement beyond 15 days, invasive cavity searches, physical abuse, racial harassment, and denial of showers, food, and physical activity were cited in the civil suit filed 7 years ago and was set to go to trial in Abingdon this week. An inmate death at Red Onion in 2025, classified as a homicide, remains under investigation by Wise County officials. I'm Kevin Castle.
0: And the Hayside Town Council voting unanimously Tuesday night to move forward with the expulsion process for Mayor Larry Yates following his mid-September arrest. Yates, who is currently out on bond facing multiple felony charges, including embezzlement, fraud, and the misuse of public assets for personal benefit. The council previously called an emergency meeting on September 22nd to demand his resignation. For 93.9 WMEV News, I'm Jay Patricks.
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7: Most of sunny skies, warm and pleasant conditions expected for your Wednesday. High temperatures back to the middle and upper 70s. West winds 10 miles per hour or less. Mainly clear skies for tonight. Not as cool with overnight lows in the upper 40s and low 50s. Lots of sunshine for your Thursday. Warmer with low humidity. High temperatures in the upper 70s and low 80s, so we're starting that warming trend. West winds 10 miles per hour or less, and a few showers moves in by Saturday, with rain chances likely by Sunday. From the StormTrack 5 Weather Center, I'm meteorologist Kit Alexander.

From the 93.9 WMEV Newsroom, I'm Jay Patricks. A proposed aquaculture project at the Tazewell-Russell County border has stalled, and developers blame the Trump administration for part of their delays. Delegate Will Moorfield told Cardinal News that the company, Canadian-based Pure Salmon, has indicated federal tariffs on construction.

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Got two babies of my own. One's 36, one's 23. It's hard to believe, but you're gonna miss this. You're gonna want this back. You're gonna wish these days

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1: From the 93.9 WMEV Newsroom, I'm Jay Patricks. A proposed aquaculture project at the Tazewell-Russell County border has stalled, and developers blame the Trump administration for part of their delays. Delegate Will Moorfield told Cardinal News that the company, Canadian-based Pure Salmon, has indicated federal tariffs on construction components along with fuel and economic instability as reasons work has stopped on the 200-acre site that will produce steelhead trout to use in pet products, grocery sales, and for restaurants. More than $80 million has been spent on the project that company leaders said would create 200 new jobs. Attorneys with the ACLU representing multiple inmates at Wise County's Red Onion Supermax prison have announced a settlement to a civil suit with the Virginia Department of Corrections. Here's Kevin Castle.
2: Citing unfit conditions, including exceeding standards of solitary confinement beyond 15 days, invasive cavity searches, physical abuse, racial harassment, and denial of showers, food, and physical activity were cited in the civil suit filed 7 years ago and was set to go to trial in Abingdon this week. An inmate death at Red Onion in 2025, classified as a homicide, remains under investigation by Wise County officials. I'm Kevin Castle.
1: And the Hayside Town Council voting unanimously Tuesday night to move forward with the expulsion process for Mayor Larry Yates following his mid-September arrest. Yates, who is currently out on bond facing multiple felony charges, including embezzlement, fraud, and the misuse of public assets for personal benefit. The council previously called an emergency meeting on September 22nd to demand his resignation. For 93.9 WMEV News, I'm Jay Patricks.
3: AP News, I'm Marcela Sanchez. Some students at Cornell University are calling for President Michael Kotlikoff to resign over the Ivy League school's handling of an alleged fraternity house gang rape in 2024. The Cornell Faculty Senate says it plans to vote on a resolution of no confidence in the university administrators. Kotlikoff has come under scrutiny after a woman identified in court documents as Jane Doe filed a lawsuit last month alleging she was sexually assaulted by multiple members of the Chi Phi fraternity 2 years ago. President Trump has announced a shipyard deal in Baltimore. AP correspondent Jennifer King reports.
4: Today we're officially launching the construction of the largest new shipyard.
5: President Trump traveled to Sparrows Point in Maryland's Baltimore County to highlight a $3.7 billion investment by Anduril Industries, which plans a new 2 million square foot shipyard that will build components for nuclear powered submarines,
4: including autonomous subs, torpedo tubes, and critical components for our cutting-edge Virginia-class attack submarine.
5: The historic industrial site was founded by Maryland Steel Company and delivered its first ship in 1891. It's being redeveloped as a technology and industrial park. CEO Brian Schimpf says with Arsenal 2, they will return large-scale shipbuilding to a site that can once again define American naval power. Governor Wes Moore, a Democrat, was not allowed to speak at the event, but says he supports the project. I'm Jennifer King.
3: Henri Cagon and Kenzo Soai have won the Nobel Prize in Chemistry for their work on mirror images in chemical molecules. The Royal Swedish Academy of Sciences announced the winners in Stockholm today. U.S. futures are retreating and bond yields are climbing again after a barrel of oil ticked back above $100 a barrel. This is AP News.
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1: WMEV weather. Most of sunny skies, warm and pleasant conditions expected for your Wednesday. High temperatures back to the middle and upper 70s, west winds 10 miles per hour or less. Mainly clear skies for tonight, not as cool with overnight lows in the upper 40s and low 50s. Lots of sunshine for your Thursday, warmer with low humidity. High temperatures in the upper 70s and low 80s, so we're starting that warming trend. West winds 10 miles per hour or less, and a few showers moves in by Saturday, with rain chances likely by Sunday. From Storm Track 5 Weather Center, I'm meteorologist Kit Alexander.

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1: Well, here's my final serenade. 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Here's a picture that I saved too long. 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
2: 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Chase Briscoe now swings wide on Tyler Reddick. They will go door to door back into one.
1: Tyler Reddick down low. Hamlin in the middle. Chase Briscoe up high. Move Tyler Reddick to the point at Charlotte.
0: The Bank of America 400. 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
3: Mostly sunny skies, warm and pleasant conditions expected for your Wednesday. High temperatures back to the middle and upper 70s, west winds 10 miles per hour or less. Mainly clear skies for tonight, not as cool with overnight lows in the upper 40s and low 50s. Lots of sunshine for your Thursday, warmer with low humidity. High temperatures in the upper 70s and low 80s, so we're starting that warming trend. West winds 10 miles per hour or less, and a few showers moves in by Saturday, with rain chances likely by Sunday. From the StormTrack 5 Weather Center, I'm meteorologist Kit Alexander.

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2: Most of sunny skies, warm and pleasant conditions expected for your Wednesday. High temperatures back to the middle and upper 70s, west winds 10 miles per hour or less. Mainly clear skies for tonight, not as cool with overnight lows in the upper 40s and low 50s. Lots of sunshine for your Thursday, warmer with low humidity. High temperatures in the upper 70s and low 80s, so we're starting that warming trend. West winds 10 miles per hour or less. And a few showers moves in by Saturday, with rain chances likely by Sunday. From Storm Track 5 Weather Center, I'm meteorologist Kit Alexander.

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0: 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And we'll find out if Kenny Chesney can keep the number one song for a second straight week. 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
2: 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Hamlin in the middle. 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
11: Mostly sunny skies, warm and pleasant conditions expected for your Wednesday. High temperatures back to the middle and upper 70s, west winds 10 miles per hour or less. Mainly clear skies for tonight, not as cool with overnight lows in the upper 40s and low 50s. Lots of sunshine for your Thursday, warmer with low humidity. High temperatures in the upper 70s and low 80s, so we're starting that warming trend. West winds 10 miles per hour or less. And a few showers moves in by Saturday with rain chances

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3: He's a ranch hand in a pinch, man. 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
4: Mostly sunny skies, warm and pleasant conditions expected for your Wednesday. High temperatures back to the middle and upper 70s. West winds 10 miles per hour or less. Mainly clear skies for tonight. Not as cool with overnight lows in the upper 40s and low 50s. Lots of sunshine for your Thursday. Warmer with low humidity. High temperatures in the upper 70s and low 80s. So we're starting that warming trend. West winds 10 miles per hour or less. And a few showers moves in by Saturday with rain chances likely by Sunday. From the StormTrack 5 Weather Center, I'm meteorologist Kit Alexander.

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0: 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Coming up on the countdown this weekend, John Morgan joins us in studio, and he will perform. And we'll find out if Kenny Chesney can keep the number one song for a second straight week. 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

0: That was Hooked by Dylan Scott. This is your pal, Sam Reese. I'm going to be hanging out with you till 6 p.m. And I tell you what, we're going to have a blast. We're going to listen to some great country music. I'm going to tell you what today's National Day is. And we've got a ton. I'm talking a ton of country music coming your way. Great lineups. Great lineups. But first, we're going to take a look at your weather. So keep it right here on 93.9 WMEV.
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3: Mostly clear skies for tonight. Not as cool with overnight lows dropping to the upper 40s and low 50s with light winds. For Thursday, expect lots of sunshine, warmer with low humidity. High temperatures return to the upper 70s and low 80s. West winds 10 miles per hour or less. Looks like lots of sunshine continues into Friday as well with high temperatures around 80. And then a few scattered showers moves in for Saturday and better chances for some periods of rain expected by Sunday with some tropical moisture. From StormTrack 5 Weather Center, I'm meteorologist Kit Alexander.

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0: Well, today's October 7th. Let's see what we're celebrating today. First of all, it's National Bathtub Day. It's a good day to soak in a tub. Yeah, who doesn't love a good soak in a tub? I'm personally a shower person, but, you know, I know a lot of people like soaking around. It's also National Inner Beauty Day. It's a day to celebrate the true beauty inside of us all. Isn't that sweet? It's also National Pumpkin Seed Day. Don't throw away those seeds when you carve your pumpkin, because here's the deal. They're good for you. They're actually a really good little snack, especially when they're made right. I like the fresh ones better than I like the gas station ones, but man, they are good, especially if you put like a little butter on them. It kind of tastes like popcorn. Good stuff. More great country music coming your way.
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That was 20 Cigarettes, Morgan Wallen, right here on 93.9 WMEV. 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

0: 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Well, AI Picture Day hack. I don't know how y'all are going to feel about this. I don't know how I feel about this, but we're going to do it anyways. Parents are using ChatGPT to make homemade school photos of their kids to avoid paying big bucks for professional picture packages. With photo packages for multiple kids costing well over $100, parents on TikTok are sharing a new money-saving trick. Moms and dads take a quick photo of their child at home against a plain wall, then upload it to ChatGPT and ask the app to make a classic school photo with a classic school photo backdrop. Other parents are even using the tool to wipe off watermarks from free picture samples. No muss, no fuss, thanks to AI. I don't know. That sounds illegal to me. I don't know. More great country music coming your way.
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1: 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Hamlin in the middle. Chase Briscoe up high. Move Tyler Reddick to the point at Charlotte.
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0: What took you so long? Jacob Hackworth right here on 93.9 WMEV. Well, AMC is taking movie theater popcorn buckets to a higher level to promote the upcoming Street Fighter movie, which arrives on October 16th. The theater chain has unveiled a popcorn bucket modeled after the character Guile's famous sky-high blonde flat-top haircut. The bright yellow bucket, called Guile's flat top and tags, even comes with dog tags, and is designed to be worn on your head while holding popcorn. Actor Cody Rhodes, who played Guile's in the film, showed off the unusual bucket in his social media as his co-stars grabbed popcorn straight from his hair. Fans have embraced the over-the-top design, joking that Guile's hairstyle was practically made to be a popcorn bucket, and imagining everything from sharing snacks in the theater to using it as a Halloween costume candy holder.
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0: Devil Ain't Done, Atlas right here on 93.9 WMEV. Well, if there's any Reba McEntire fans out there like myself, Reba's finally cleaning out her closet. You're going to have a chance to own a piece of country music history because Reba has teamed up with Julian's Auctions to put hundreds of personal items up for bid. They include stage outfits, red carpet gowns, awards, jewelry, scripts, boots, and memorabilia spanning five decades. That's 50 years of memorabilia, along with highlights, outfits, The Voice, the CMA Awards, ACM Awards, and even her sitcom Reba. Fans can also bid on a signed script from the show, a personalized Reba belt buckle, and an award recognizing her in 1987 for the Greatest Hits album. The auction takes place October 23rd at the Musicians Hall of Fame in Nashville, with proceeds benefiting Reba McEntire's charitable fund and other nonprofit causes. Hey, that's going to be a cool auction. I don't know if I'm going to be able to afford anything, but I'm definitely going to look, definitely going to browse, because I do love me some Reba. More great country music coming your way. We got a huge marathon starting right after these messages.
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2: I'm Ed Donahue. The World Health Organization wants to know more about the death of a lab worker in Russia. There are concerns she died of the plague. Maria von Kerkhove is the WHO's Director of Epidemic and Pandemic Management.
3: We know it was a fatal case. We understand that some laboratory tests have been done. They haven't found the causative agent, what we know. And so this is why we need more information.
2: At the White House, President Trump says he expects Russia to share more on this case.
4: They're sharing it a little bit with our people. We expect them to share it a lot with our people. I just met with our people. We have brilliant experts. They know everything about what's going on. And all of that information is going through them.
2: In tersely worded statements, Russia's public health watchdog does not link the case to pneumonic plague, saying only that the lab worker had contracted pneumonia of unknown origin. Isaias is a tropical storm in the Gulf of Mexico. National Hurricane Center Director Michael Brennan says it will get stronger,
5: which will bring the center of Isaias to the northern Gulf Coast late Friday night and into early Saturday morning, expecting the system to be at or near major hurricane intensity as we go through the day on Friday.

0: We're expecting multiple dangerous life-threatening impacts along portions of the northern Gulf Coast beginning Friday and continuing into the weekend.
1: In an area between the Mississippi coast and the Florida Panhandle, FBI agents say they thwarted a terror attack by a teenager on the Mall of America in Minnesota after supplying him with an assault rifle following months of text messages. The 18-year-old had been under investigation for nearly 2 years, trading messages with a confidential informant. A federal appeals court vacated kidnapping convictions in a case involving the death of a 3-year-old boy who went missing from Georgia in 2017 and later turned up dead at a squalid compound in New Mexico. The boy's father and other family members were sentenced to life in prison in 2024. Stocks are lower at the closing bell. This is AP News.
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2: 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Oak left slot.
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0: That was Rascal Flatts Rewind right here on 93.9 WMEV. Well, while Graylin James continues to enjoy his success of Water at a Wedding, he's offering fans another perspective. Today, he and Gabriella Rose released Water at a Wedding, her side. In addition, he will finish this year strong with his headlining Wedding Season, the tour. Graylin says a crazy year gets even crazier, so many things I've dreamed about for a long time have happened this year. And it just felt right to close out 2026, celebrating the song that really kicked off. Y'all have loved this song, Water at a Wedding. And getting to hear y'all sing it back never gets old. So, we figured why not finish the year out with the Wedding Season Tour.
1: It's been crazy. I mean, I think that, you know, it's always felt really good live to play that song. But just seeing people kind of take the song by the horns and, you know, make videos and kind of tell their own story through that song has been just super exciting. And as a songwriter, that's what you're trying to do, is just get people to live through the music that you're writing.
0: Well, for all the tour's details and ticket information, go to Graylin's website. He's got all those details over there. More great country music coming your way. We're going to take a look at

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12: WMEV weather. Mostly clear skies for tonight, not as cool with overnight lows dropping to the upper 40s and low 50s with light winds. For Thursday, expect lots of sunshine, warmer with low humidity. High temperatures return to the upper 70s and low 80s, west winds 10 miles per hour or less. Looks like lots of sunshine continues into Friday as well with high temperatures around 80, and then a few scattered showers moves in for Saturday and better chances for some periods of rain expected by Sunday with some tropical moisture. From the StormTrack 5 Weather Center, I'm meteorologist Kit Alexander.

Well, forget pumpkin spice. The hottest Halloween accessory may be a grocery bag. Trader Joe's has released a new line of Halloween-themed mini canvas tote bags, and fans are lining up to snag them. Shoppers were spotted waiting outside stores before opening, hoping just to get their hands on the limited edition totes, which come in black, green, purple, and orange. The bags sell for just $2.99 and are being marketed as a perfect trick-or-treating bag, of course. Carrying a few groceries, Trader Joe's mini totes first went viral a couple years ago and have since developed a bit of a cult following. So if you want one, you might want to move fast before these spooky totes disappear. I think our closest Trader Joe's is down in Knoxville. Listen, I love Trader Joe's, though. They got some great stuff. They have my favorite pickles there. Good place. More great country music.

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0: That was Mr. Brad Paisley, and if you like that, you're in luck, because guess what? There is a huge marathon starting right after these messages, featuring some Kit Moore, some Low Cash and Parmalee, some Kelsey Ballerini, Morgan Wallen, Kane Brown, Luke Combs, and a whole bunch more. You're not going to want to miss it. 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
1: Anything that was in the execution chamber and all communication records from last week's failed attempt to put Krista Pike to death.
2: On Monday night, it was our understanding that Krista was brain dead and that life support would be removed the next day. But on Tuesday, to the shock of everyone, including me, including her team, and including the medical team, Krista woke up and began talking.
1: Attorney Randy Spivey.
2: I do not have an explanation for what happened between Monday night and Tuesday morning. But what we do know is that Krista has a long road to recovery.
1: Spivey describes Pike as angry and confused. Lawyers for a death row inmate in Texas are asking for a stay, citing Pike's case. The FBI says it thwarted an attack on the Mall of America. The 18-year-old suspect had been under investigation for nearly 2 years, and agents posing as members of the Islamic State group had supplied him with an assault rifle. The World Health Organization is calling on Russia to provide more information about the death of a lab employee amid concerns about plague. And a tropical storm's brewing in the Gulf of Mexico. National Hurricane Center Director Michael Brennan.
3: We are expecting Isaias to strengthen rather quickly, if not rapidly, through the next couple of days, becoming a hurricane by Thursday morning as it moves northeastward across the southern Gulf. And then we're expecting a faster forward motion toward the north and northeast, which will bring the center of Isaias to the northern Gulf Coast late Friday night and into early Saturday morning, expecting the system to be at or near major hurricane intensity as we go through the day on Friday.
1: On Wall Street, the S&P and the NASDAQ pulled back from record highs, each dropping about 0.2% on the day. The Dow fell 3%.

0: 141 points, or about 7/10. Oil prices swung again, but Brent crude still settled above $100 per barrel. U.S. gasoline prices high but level. AAA has the national average for a gallon of regular grade just under $4.37. This is AP News.
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0: Well, I just want to say thank you. Wherever you are, whatever you're doing, I'm glad you're here. I'm glad you chose to spend some time with me. Hey, did you know you can listen to us anywhere in the world? All you got to do is go to WMEV.com, hit the streaming button, and there you go. There we are. You can hear us anywhere you are. Isn't that a great way to spend your day? You know what another great way to spend your day is? Listening to great country music. And that's exactly what I got coming up for you here in a minute. We got some laughter at 20 after, and we're going to take a look at your weather. So keep it right here on 93.9 WMEV.
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12: Hello?
13: And they should warn you what the babies look like when they come out. I thought it'll come out like a doll. You know, instead he comes out.
14: Whoa, whoa.
13: Put him back in. He's got to bake a little while longer. My wife's a good-looking woman. She gave birth to an alien. He's bald with a point on his head. People go, oh, he looks like you. As if I was from Neptune. I got to sand down a point and give him Rogaine. They give you a lot of help there, you know, when you raise kids. You know, we have another boy, Justin and Jared now. And, you know, as soon as they're born, we put him in his crib, listens to baby Mozart, puts him asleep, supposed to make him smarter. When I was a kid in my crib in Philadelphia, I was listening to my great aunt, chain smoking Marlboro Red, singing me a lullaby.
15: And when the bell breaks, the cradle will fall, down will come Craigie.
13: Here, play with my smoke rings. That's a true story.
16: I picked up on a common country song, which I call the list song. If you listen to country, you know what I'm talking about. The list song is where they have like a real generic chorus, very general, right? It'll be like, I love this town. And you're like, what town? And they're like, any town. Yeah, it doesn't matter. You make a song like Sweet Home Alabama, people from Alabama are like, that's our song. You make a song like, I love this town. People are like, I live in a town. Right? There, yeah, they're ready to get on board. And then they just list a bunch of like vaguely sort of generic American stuff, like whatever they think represents USA. It'll just be like, I love this town. Just dogs in the front porch, chickens in the yard. Everybody's out there working so hard. Football game on a Friday night. Levi's jeans and a cold Bud Light. I love this town. John Deere tractors, Daisy Dukes. You're like, those aren't lyrics. You're reading out of a Sears catalog at this point.
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3: weather. Mostly clear skies for tonight, not as cool with overnight lows dropping to the upper 40s and low 50s with light winds. For Thursday, expect lots of sunshine, warmer with low humidity. High temperatures return to the upper 70s and low 80s, west winds 10 miles per hour or less. Looks like lots of sunshine continues into Friday as well with high temperatures around 80, and then a few scattered showers moves in for Saturday and better chances for some periods of rain expected by Sunday with some tropical moisture. From StormTrack 5 Weather Center, I'm meteorologist Kit Alexander.

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0: Hey, this is your pal Sam Reese right here on 93.9 WMEV. 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
1: Well, today is October the 7th, 2026. Let's see who we're celebrating today. But first, I want to say a huge thank you to United Southeast Federal Credit Union for sponsoring our birthday club. Let's get straight down to it. Dreema Edwards, 60 years young, from family and friends. Happy birthday. Christina Stanley, 35 years old, from family and friends. Happy birthday. Roger Kegley, 69 years young, from family and friends. Happy birthday. Kevin Thompson, from family and friends. Happy birthday. Mary Barr of Chilhowee, a young 93 years old, from family and friends. Barbara Phillips, from family and friends. Happy birthday. And a huge happy birthday from all of us here at 93.9 WMEV. Well, it's came to that time. It's time for me to go home, but I promise you, I'm leaving you with some great country music. You're not going to want to miss it. 6 a.m. in the morning, Mr. Henry Thomas is going to be here with the Hen House. He's going to be playing you some great country music, and then I will be right back here at 2 p.m. tomorrow. Until then, this is your pal Sam Reese, the radio auctioneer, signing off. I'll see you later. Bye.
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0: 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And we'll find out if Kenny Chesney can keep the number one song for a second straight week. 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
3: WMEV weather. Mostly clear skies for tonight. Not as cool with overnight lows dropping to the upper 40s and low 50s with light winds. For Thursday, expect lots of sunshine, warmer with low humidity. High temperatures return to the upper 70s and low 80s. West winds 10 miles per hour or less. Looks like lots of sunshine continues into Friday as well with high temperatures around 80. And then a few scattered showers moves in for Saturday and better chances for some periods of rain expected by Sunday with some tropical moisture. From Storm Track 5 Weather Center, I'm meteorologist Kit Alexander.

He's a ranch hand in a pinch, man. 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A cast iron skillet swinging lid flipper. 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
1: 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Open Monday through Friday, 8 to 5, and Saturday, 8 to noon. 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
1: Mostly clear skies for tonight, not as cool with overnight lows dropping to the upper 40s and low 50s with light winds. For Thursday, expect lots of sunshine, warmer with low humidity. High temperatures return to the upper 70s and low 80s. West winds 10 miles per hour or less. Looks like lots of sunshine continues into Friday as well with high temperatures around 80. And then a few scattered showers moves in for Saturday and better chances for some periods of rain expected by Sunday with some tropical moisture. From Storm Track 5 Weather Center, I'm meteorologist Kit Alexander.

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